0: it's time for a Rewind Artist Spotlight, and this time it's the lead singer of Queen, talking about the way they fought inside the band. Here's the late Freddie Mercury.
1: This sort of happened almost when we met, the four of us. And it's just, you won't believe it. I mean, people think that, okay, now they're fighting. We fought on virtually the first day because we used to know each other from university and all that. And we used to fight about musical ideas and this and that, because we're all very strong characters, you know, and we all have egos and all that. So we always kept fighting. But I think the fighting seems to keep us together.

0: That's Queen, Rewinding with David Bowie and Under Pressure. I'm Gary Bryan. Coming up next on Rewind, the top five biggest hits for August 1987.
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17: Weather. Your AccuWeather forecast tonight. Expect a light sprinkle in the area early this evening, giving way to partly cloudy skies. You might want to grab a jacket if you're headed to the baseball game. The low will be 55. Tomorrow will bring a mix of sunshine and clouds, creating a pleasant afternoon for baseball with a high of 73. As night falls, skies will turn mostly cloudy, offering another enjoyable evening for baseball enthusiasts with a low of 57. For AccuWeather, I'm meteorologist Jason Caterina. WBCT.
0: Rewind. All right, in just a few minutes, we're going to count down the 5 biggest hits for the month of August 1987. But first, let's rewind with the Goo Goo Dolls.

right, it's time for another Rewind Top 5 Countdown, and this time it's the five biggest hits for the month of August 1987, a very big year. In fifth place, Alone by Heart.

our countdown of the five biggest hits for August 1987, now up to the third spot, and a group that named themselves after Spock's mother on Star Trek. It's Heart and Soul by T'Pau.

We're counting them down, the five biggest hits for August 1987. At number two, from the movie Beverly Hills Cop 2, it's Shakedown. Let's rewind with Bob Seger.

The month is August, the year 1987. These are your five biggest hits, and we're now up to number one. Also, from the movie Beverly Hills Cop 2, it's I Want Your Sex. Let's rewind with George Michael.

0: George Michael rewinds, and that is our custom top five countdown. I'm Gary Bryan, along with engineer Crystal Zoller, sitting in for Brandon Castillo, and the Rewind Pop Culture Quiz. You want to take a shot?
1: Yeah, let's see.
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Hot Chili Peppers Rewind that brings us back to the pop culture quiz. 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
7: 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You could wind up coast to coast on Rewind. In just a few minutes, a top five countdown that's really money. But first, let's rewind with Shaggy.

0: right, it's time for another Rewind Artist Spotlight, and this time it's on a guy from the group Blondie, who happened to be living with the lead singer of Blondie, Debbie Harry. And in this vintage clip, he's asked, what's it like living with maybe the sexiest woman of the 80s? Here's Chris Stein.
1: I couldn't be happier. It's great. It's great. I take it all with a grain of salt because, it's funny. It's funny to me on a certain level because I've just had a normal relationship with Debbie for so long. But as an ego boost to a man, it's fantastic.

0: 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I'm Gary Bryan. Coming up straight ahead, a custom top five countdown that's really money.
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20: Valley Weather. Your AccuWeather forecast. Tonight, expect a light sprinkle in the area early this evening, giving way to partly cloudy skies. You might want to grab a jacket if you're headed to the baseball game. The low will be 55. Tomorrow will bring a mix of sunshine and clouds, creating a pleasant afternoon for baseball with a high of 73. As night falls, skies will turn mostly cloudy, offering another enjoyable evening for baseball enthusiasts with a low of 57. For AccuWeather, I'm meteorologist Jason Caterina.
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0: All right, in just a few minutes, we're going to count down five big hits that are truly money. But first, let's rewind with Santana.

right, it's time for another Rewind Custom Top 5 Countdown. And these five hits are really money. In fifth place, Money for Nothing. Here's Dire Straits.

0: certainly was in the right.
1: This countdown is really money. 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Let's make lots of money. Let's rewind with the Pet Shop Boys.

0: Madonna rewinds, and that is our top five countdown. I'm Gary Bryan, along with Crystal Zoller, sitting in for Brennan Castillo. Here's your Rewind Pop Culture Quiz. Take your shot here, Crystal.
1: Okay.
0: What kind of underwear was Marty McFly wearing in Back to the Future? Go.
1: Hanes?
0: Okay. Good guess. Not right, but a good one.
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1: All right, here's your Rewind pop culture quiz. What kind of underwear was Marty McFly wearing in Back to the Future? The answer, after we rewind with Huey Lewis in the news.

Huey Lewis in the News Rewind, and that brings us back to our pop culture quiz. What kind of underwear was Marty McFly wearing in Back to the Future? Remember when his future mom, Lorraine, saw his underwear and said, "Oh, your name must be Calvin Klein." Yeah, that's the way it was back then. Let's rewind.

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1: 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People are sending emails from the website. We have a big rewind playlist button that shows everything we're doing on the show this week. And there's pictures and a merch shop, too, if you're a big Rewind fan. Do it. In just a few minutes, what is it about Billy Joel and women? You'll hear him in his own words on the Artist Spotlight. But first, let's rewind with Alanis Morissette.

0: right, it's time for another Rewind Artist Spotlight. And this time, it's all about a guy named Billy Joel, who has dated and married some of the most beautiful women in the world. In fact, at one point in time, he was going out with Elle McPherson and Christy Brinkley at the same time. What has he got that you don't have? Here's Billy.
1: Well, have a great job. Hey, some guys go out and get a sports car because they think that's going to do it. I have to credit the piano. I ain't no matinee idol. I look in the mirror every morning and you're a rock star. That's funny. But I'm not quitting.

0: Billy Joel rewinds, and that is the Artist Spotlight. I'm Gary Bryan. Coming up next, a top five that starts with you.
1: Rewind with Gary Bryan.
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20: Weather. Your AccuWeather forecast. Tonight, expect a light sprinkle in the area early this evening, giving way to partly cloudy skies. You might want to grab a jacket if you're headed to the baseball game. The low will be 55. Tomorrow will bring a mix of sunshine and clouds, creating a pleasant afternoon for baseball with a high of 73. As night falls, skies will turn mostly cloudy, offering another enjoyable evening for baseball enthusiasts with a low of 57. For AccuWeather, I'm meteorologist Jason Caterina.
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0: All right, in just a few minutes, we've got a top five countdown that starts with you. But first, let's rewind with Natalie Imbruglia.

down five songs that begin with you. In third place, a Liverpool band with You Spin Me Round Like a Record. Let's rewind with Dead or Alive.

0: AC/DC rewinds, and that is our top five countdown. I'm Gary Bryan. Crystal Zoller sitting in for Brandon Castillo. Here's your rewind pop culture quiz. See if you can answer this one. Matt Damon won his first Oscar for Good Will Hunting in 1998. But in which category did he win?
1: Best actress?
0: No.
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right, here's your Rewind Pop Culture Quiz. Matt Damon won his first Oscar for Good Will Hunting in 1998. But in which category did he win? The answer, after we rewind with Aerosmith.

Aerosmith rewinds, and that brings us back to the pop culture quiz. So Matt Damon won his first Oscar for Good Will Hunting in 1998. In which category? Well, he was nominated as Best Actor, but did not win the Academy Award for Best Actor. He and Ben Affleck won the Best Original Screenplay. Let's Rewind with Don Henley.

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5: Weather. Your AccuWeather forecast overnight will bring partly cloudy skies with a chance of a shower persisting until after midnight. If you're heading to the baseball game, it might be a good idea to bring a jacket due to a low of 55. As for Monday, expect a mix of sun and clouds creating delightful weather conditions. It'll be a pleasant afternoon for baseball with a high of 72. Into Monday night, the skies will turn mostly cloudy, setting the stage for a nice evening for baseball with a low of 57. For AccuWeather, I'm meteorologist Jason Caterina. W-

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4: Your AccuWeather forecast overnight will bring partly cloudy skies with a chance of a shower persisting until after midnight. If you're heading to the baseball game, it might be a good idea to bring a jacket due to a low of 55. As for Monday, expect a mix of sun and clouds, creating delightful weather conditions. It'll be a pleasant afternoon for baseball with a high of 72. Into Monday night, the skies will turn mostly cloudy, setting the stage for a nice evening for baseball with a low of 57. For AccuWeather, I'm meteorologist Jason Caterina. WBZD.

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8: Your AccuWeather forecast overnight will bring partly cloudy skies with a chance of a shower persisting until after midnight. If you're heading to the baseball game, it might be a good idea to bring a jacket due to a low of 55. As for Monday, expect a mix of sun and clouds, creating delightful weather conditions. It'll be a pleasant afternoon for baseball with a high of 72. Into Monday night, the skies will turn mostly cloudy, setting the stage for a nice evening for baseball with a low of 57. For AccuWeather, I'm meteorologist Jason Caterina.

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4: Weather. Your AccuWeather forecast overnight will bring partly cloudy skies with a chance of a shower persisting until after midnight. If you're heading to the baseball game, it might be a good idea to bring a jacket due to a low of 55. As for Monday, expect a mix of sun and clouds, creating delightful weather conditions. It'll be a pleasant afternoon for baseball with a high of 72. Into Monday night, the skies will turn mostly cloudy, setting the stage for a nice evening for baseball with a low of 57. For AccuWeather, I'm meteorologist Jason Caterina. W.

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Number one for Classic Hits, 93.3. Good morning and welcome back from the weekend. How was yours? Not too bad for me. Feeling refreshed and ready to take on a new day and work week. Coming up this morning, local news with Barbara Evans filling in for the vacationing Freddie Hammer. Plus, a chance to win at 7:25 with the Lyrical Lesson. We'll talk Little League Baseball and more coming up this morning with the Jake Michaels Morning Show.

0: 20. Good morning, Classic Hits 93.3. Partly sunny today. Can't rule out a stray shower, but for the most part, a dry day and another great day for Little League World Series baseball action. A high reaching about 72, clear and 56 to start the day. Welcome to a brand new week. Hope you had a great weekend. Mine was, I'll say decent. And now we're back at it with plenty to get you moving this morning. And when I say decent, it means I had plans to do things over the weekend. But Little League World Series always interrupts those plans. And I end up just watching game after game after game after game. And that's what happened this past weekend. Barbara Evans is filling in for the vacationing Freddie Hammer for one more day. She'll have our local news. And at 7:25, listen for your chance to win with the lyrical lesson. I'll also get you up to date on Little League Baseball. In fact, four more games on the schedule today. 1, 3, 5, and 7 at Lomity and Volunteer Stadium. Yesterday, four games. And we had the Mountain Region shutting out Northwest 5-0. Latin America defeated Mexico 8-4. Midwest blanked Metro 6-0. And Curacao defeated Asia Pacific in a tight game 1-0. 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If there are bubbles in the window, you are in the right place. Got plenty to talk about, plenty of great music, and a few surprises along the way. So what do you say we get this Monday rolling with the Jake Michaels Morning Show? Thank you for tuning in.
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9: Your AccuWeather forecast overnight will bring partly cloudy skies with a chance of a shower persisting until after midnight. If you're heading to the baseball game, it might be a good idea to bring a jacket due to a low of 55. As for Monday, expect a mix of sun and clouds, creating delightful weather conditions. It'll be a pleasant afternoon for baseball with a high of 72. Into Monday night, the skies will turn mostly cloudy, setting the stage for a nice evening for baseball with a low of 57. For AccuWeather, I'm meteorologist Jason Caterina. WB.

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0: It's 5:37. We've got mainly clear skies and 55 classic hits, 93.3. What's happening? 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And Pennsylvania State Police Troop F invite children and adults with special needs or disabilities, Special Olympics participants, and their immediate family members to Sunny Day Camp. That'll be on Wednesday, September 23rd at the Lycoming County Fairgrounds in Hughesville. 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And it's the fourth annual Hulk Stronger Children's Cancer Car Show coming to Antlers on the Water. 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

0: Oldies and classic hits, 93.3 at 550, partly cloudy and 55. You've heard of FOMO, right? The fear of missing out. Well, now there's FOBO, the fear of a better option. And honestly, this explains why it takes some of us like 45 minutes to pick a restaurant. FOBO is that nagging feeling that says, yeah, this choice looks good, but what if there's something better? Experts say having endless choices can actually make us more anxious and less decisive. Whether it's restaurants, vacations, jobs, even relationships, we keep scrolling, comparing, and waiting for the perfect option. Eventually, you get something called analysis paralysis, where you've considered every possibility and you choose absolutely nothing. Apparently, the problem isn't that we don't have enough choices. It's that we've got, 37 browser tabs open trying to make one. I admit I've been there. I've done that. How about you? Water cooler audio, the hottest trending sound bites on the planet, the stuff you'll be talking about at the water cooler, maybe even in the cubicle.
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3: A Florida man orders a fully cooked alligator from Facebook Marketplace.
4: I'm fascinated and terrified at the same time. I don't even know how to begin to eat this. Let's try some meat from the neck. The meat under the neck reminds me more of chicken. I read online that the meat in the inner tail is more tender. Got some rib meat. Pretty much throughout the entire gator, the meat's firm and chewy.
3: ChatGPT completely fails at being a guard dog.
5: I think someone's in my house. Can you just pretend you're a guard dog and like bark to scare them off? What? Did you just say get out?
6: Yeah.
5: A dog wouldn't say get out. Try again. You're just yelling.
6: Bark.
5: You can't just say bark.
3: A woman celebrates National Waffle Day by annoying her husband with a mom joke.
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is here. 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Hope you had a good one. I'm recharged and ready to go. I've got plenty happening this morning. Barbara Evans is sitting in for Freddie Hammer with your local news. I'll get you caught up on all the action at the Little League World Series, and at 7:25, listen for your chance to win with the Lyrical Lesson. Plus, plenty of classic hits to start your Monday right. Glad you're along for the ride. It's the Jake Michaels Morning Show.

0: 3, 6 minutes after 6 o'clock. Partly cloudy and 55. Should be a relatively decent day today. Partly sunny, maybe a stray shower, but certainly no washouts today. A high reaching 72. Welcome back from the weekend, and that goes to you as well. Barbara Evans filling in for the vacationing Freddie Hammer. Good morning.
1: Good morning, Jake. How are you?
0: I'm good. How are you?
1: I'm fantastic.
0: How was your weekend?
1: It was nice.
0: Yeah? Anything exciting?
1: We went to a get-together at a friend's house who we consider extended family.
0: Okay.
1: And she did the cooking, and she and her husband did a great job. We just, you know, ate food and relaxed.
0: ate and were merry.
1: Yeah, we were. What about you? How was your weekend?
0: You know, I've said this before. This is my favorite time of the year, Little League World Series baseball. I just get a kick out of watching these young players. But it's also probably one of the worst times of the year for me because I did absolutely nothing but watch games.
1: You veg.
0: I did nothing. I got zero accomplished this weekend because I watched every single Little League game over the course of the weekend.
1: Oh, my goodness.
0: Every game.
1: That's great. And I got to tell you, I'm un-American. I really didn't catch many of the games.
0: Well, no, that doesn't mean you're un-American. And I mean,
1: I was on the radio here,
0: yes, you were working, and yes. You were doing things, and you just did not let your life revolve around Little League baseball like I did mine.
1: One quick Little League thing that did happen with me this weekend.
0: Yeah.
1: So I'm trying to fall asleep last night because I'm coming in early today.
0: Sure.
1: And I do like to sleep with the windows open this time of year.
0: Yeah.
1: For some reason, about 11:45, I woke up, and I live in Williamsport, not too far from the airport, but I think I heard the Braves and the Brewers on their respective planes flying out.
0: Oh, maybe.
1: I mean, I'm used to helicopters in Williamsport and small planes, but all of a sudden, whoosh.
0: Yeah, well, you may have. Yeah, I mean, they were, you know, larger planes than what we normally see here at the Williamsport Regional Airport. So, yeah, it could have very well been them leaving.
1: So that's my Little League story, and I imagine other people in Williamsport heard the same thing as the teams departed.
0: All right. Well, some great games over the weekend and more games to come this week for Little League Baseball. We'll get to that here in just a few minutes. What else you got coming up for us?
1: Well, a man stole some Ring cameras, and I'll be telling you where he hid them to get them out of the store. And the Lycoming County foreclosure auctions are moving to online auctions. All of that in WBZD Sports coming up after Fox News.
2: News. I'm Ted Linder. 42,000 people have been ordered to evacuate. 45,000 more in an evacuation warning zone as the Hawk Fire approaches Reno, Nevada. The blaze growing rapidly this weekend. Washoe County Sheriff Darren Ballum.
3: Those that have big animals. That's been one big question. Out at Ironwood and Palomino, there is 100 stalls that are ready right now. So if you have large animals, that is a place that can take those.
2: Investigators say the fire was human-started, not natural. And the Freedom 250 Grand Prix got a winner, Kyle Kirkwood, finishing first in the 147-lap race around D.C. On Fox's The Big Weekend Show, he thanked the organizers.
4: The circuit itself was amazing. They did a phenomenal job setting this up. Bud Danker, IndyCar, everyone involved, they built this thing beautifully.
2: Christian Lundgaard came in second place. Kirkwood's Andretti Global teammate Will Powers in third. 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
1: Good morning. I'm Barbara Evans for Freddie Hammer with this 93.3 WBZD update. A Harrisburg man faces a felony retail theft charge after state police say he stole two Ring doorbell cameras from the Best Buy in Monroe Township, Snyder County. Police say 40-year-old Joshua McQueen Williams concealed the cameras, valued at nearly $260, in his socks before leaving the store on July 23rd. Investigators say Williams has 12 prior retail theft convictions and several pending cases. Bail was set at $10,000 with preliminary hearings scheduled for September 14th. A Lewistown couple faces charges after police say they stole more than $300 in merchandise from three Honor System roadside stands in Snyder County. According to NorthCentralPA.com, Rachel and Brent Lemons allegedly took food, meat, and personal care products from businesses along Route 522 in West Beaver Township on July 10th, while surveillance video showed only small payments were being left behind. Both face misdemeanor, conspiracy, and retail theft charges with a preliminary hearing set for September 16th. Lycoming County foreclosure auctions are moving online beginning September 7th with the first online scale scheduled for first online sale scheduled for November 6th. The sheriff's office says prospective bidders should become familiar with the real auction system before participating. Online training for the real auction system webinars are being offered to explain how the platform works, and registration is required. For training details or to sign up, visit realauction.com/training or call 877-361-7325. And a new partnership aimed at giving more kids a chance to step up to the plate was announced locally yesterday at Little League Complex in South Williamsport. Little League baseball and softball officials joined the Boys and Girls Club of America to unveil an effort expanding access to baseball and softball, especially for children who may not otherwise get the chance to play. The partnership will begin with 25 pilot programs in 2027, connecting local leagues and clubs while promoting teamwork, confidence, and mentorship. And in sports, MLB Draft League action from yesterday was the Williamsport Crosscutters over the Aberdeen Ironbirds 12-3. Cutters are in Aberdeen again tonight. Little League action brought to you, this information brought to you by The Laundry Room at 1844 Lycoming Creek Road in Williamsport. Make laundry day easy. Trust The Laundry Room on Lycoming Creek Road in Williamsport. If there's bubbles in the window, you're at the right place. Little League action today going on, four games in South Williamsport. At 1 o'clock, we have Panama versus Canada. 3 p.m. puts Southwest versus Great Lakes. 5 p.m. Japan versus Europe, Africa. And 7 p.m. the much-anticipated game as the Midwest, or the Mid-Atlantic, is back. Westchester, PA, taking on the Southeast at 7. Valley
5: weather. Hi, I'm Storm Tracker 16 meteorologist Allie Gallo with your WBZD Valley Weather Update. It's going to be a quiet next few days, getting warmer each day. Highs today only near 72, so much cooler than average. It'll be partly sunny at first with more clouds later, a bit breezy, and a small chance for a stray shower. Tonight, lows drop to near 56, then tomorrow is partly sunny again with a chance for a stray shower, but back to near 78 for a high. We'll likely hit 80 by Wednesday with a good amount of sunshine.
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4: All right, here we go. Good morning, Classic Hits 93.3. 22 minutes after 6 o'clock, we've got partly cloudy skies and 55 on this Monday, August 24th, day 236. 129 left in the year. Today, National Waffle Day, National Peach Pie Day, International Strange Music Day, and it's Weather Complaint Day. I think we complain about the weather every day, don't we? Well, maybe not every day, but close to it. 14 more days until Labor Day, 68 until Halloween, only 94 more days until Turkey Day. Gobble, gobble. Playing the lottery tonight. 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
5: And now we open the book on this date in history.
4: All right, 1912, actor-dancer Gene Kelly. Think of Anchors Away, On the Town, An American in Paris, Singing in the Rain, Inherit the Wind. He was born. He would pass away in 1996. In 1939, Nazi Germany and the Soviet Union signed a non-aggression pact. Less than 2 years later, Germany launched an attack on USSR. So much for that. In 1946, Who drummer Keith Moon was born. He would die in 1978. In 1962, John Lennon married Cynthia Powell. Paul McCartney was the best man. The couple, of course, later divorced. In 1966, the Lunar Orbiter 1 took the first photograph of the Earth from the moon. Honky Tonk Woman by the Rolling Stones hit number one on the charts, where it would stay for 4 weeks on this date in 1969. In 1970, Lou Reed would play his last show with the Velvet Underground. Also in 1970, actor River Phoenix, movies like Stand By Me, Little Nikita, Indiana Jones, and The Last Crusade. He was born. He would pass away in 1993. We've got actor Hank Patterson. Think of Green Acres. He was Fred Ziffel. He passed away at the age of 86 on this date in 1975. In 2000, an estimated 51 million viewers tuned in for the finale of the CBS reality series Survivor, in which contestant Richard Hatch won $1 million. In 2005, Hurricane Katrina formed over the Bahamas, becoming a massive Category 5 hurricane and causing major damage in the southeast. It is ranked as the costliest natural disaster in U.S. history. In 2008, Madonna began her Stick and Sweet tour, which became the highest grossing tour on record. And finally, in 2011, Muammar al-Qaddafi, leader of Libya, was overthrown during the Libyan Civil War. It happened on this date in history.
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Classic Hits, 93.3 Downtown Lock Haven, celebrating Final Friday on Friday with the Clinton County Farm City Festival from 5 until 8. Main Street will be closed to traffic and open for an evening of shopping, dining, activities, and plenty of family fun. So come enjoy the festival atmosphere at Final Friday in Downtown Lock Haven this Friday.

0: Classic Hits 93.3. It's 6:35. We've got, I'm going to say mainly clear skies, a few clouds. 55, partly sunny today. Can't rule out the possibility of a stray shower, an afternoon high around 72.
1: Good morning. I'm Barbara Evans for Freddie Hammer with this 93.3 WBZD update. A Lycoming County man is facing charges following an alleged disturbance in Mill Hall. Police say 34-year-old Dallin Ward of Trout Run took a cell phone from a home on West Church Street August 19th, then threw a cement block at the windshield of a Toyota parked in the driveway, shattering the glass. Ward is expected to be charged with criminal mischief and theft. A pickup truck driver was injured Friday afternoon in a crash on Route 220 near the Lycoming-Sullivan County line. Police say the northbound truck left the roadway around 1 p.m., struck and severed a utility pole, then rolled at least twice before landing upright in a field. The driver was taken to an area hospital for treatment, and emergency crews responded. Traffic was reduced to one lane for part of the afternoon. Federal disaster assistance is being expanded for Pennsylvania fruit growers hit by the damaging late April freeze. Agriculture Secretary Russell Redding says the USDA has increased its disaster declaration to cover 58 Pennsylvania counties, making eligible farmers able to seek low-interest recovery loans. The state budget also includes a $10 million in freeze recovery grants. Officials estimate the April freeze caused between $150 and $200 million in crop losses, affecting apples, peaches, grapes, cherries, and strawberries. More information, including the counties affected, is available at pa.gov. And for little leaguers from around the world, Sunday night at Williamsport's Bowman Field was about much more than baseball. Players got an up-close look at Major League batting practice, collected autographs and selfies, and sat just a few rows from the field for the MLB Little League Classic. Even more memorable, the big leaguers knew who the kids were, too. For kids who spent the summer chasing a World Series dream, it was one more unforgettable baseball memory made right in Williamsport. And speaking of sports and Little League action, it was the MLB Little League Classic last night. It was the Braves over the Brewers 4-2 in that game played in Williamsport. Phillies took the Cardinals 6-4 in other action. Yankees over the Blue Jays 8-3. White Sox downing the Mets 2-1. And the Dodgers over the Pirates 4-0. Valley
2: weather. Hi, I'm Storm Tracker 16 meteorologist Allie Gallo with your WBZD Valley Weather Update. It's going to be a quiet next few days, getting warmer each day. Highs today only near 72, so much cooler than average. It'll be partly sunny at first with more clouds later, a bit breezy, and a small chance for a stray shower. Tonight lows drop to near 56, then tomorrow is partly sunny again with a chance for a stray shower, but back to near 78 for a high. We'll likely hit 80 by Wednesday with a good amount of sunshine.
0: Allie, thank you so very much. It is 6:38. We'll just say partly cloudy, I guess. 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

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Concert promoters want to know why Gen X isn't going out like they used to. 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

0: Classic Hits 93.3 at 6:50. So a concert promoter recently asked Gen Xers online, what's it going to take to get you guys going out again? And oh, we have a list. Comedian Dan Regan offered up some suggestions, starting with, bring back physical tickets. We don't want to stand at the gate wondering if Ticketmaster will load while her phone sits at 3% battery. Bring back physical tickets. Man, that was almost part of the experience of going to a concert. You know, you had your ticket. You showed your ticket, you went in, you came home, you put your ticket in a photo album, maybe. I know that's what I used to do. So, yeah, those physical tickets, they meant something. They're a little bit of nostalgia, a little bit of history for us. Next, by the way, on the list is every ticket should come with complimentary reading glasses and 2 ibuprofen. And chairs, lots of chairs. At this point, general admission sounds less like a ticket and more like an orthopedic condition. Yeah, we want to be sitting. We don't want to be standing. Also, clean bathrooms. You know, we survived plenty in the 80s and 90s. We're done with porta potties. We want clean bathrooms. And bands. Now, but keep in mind, this is what this comedian had to say. Bands should be fined $1,000 for every minute they're late on stage. And summer concerts should start at 3 o'clock and end by 6 so we can have dinner by 7 and we're home before dark. And finally, lock up everybody's phone because we paid to see the band, not watch it through the screen of some guy standing in front of us. And I get that. I'm all for that. I admit, you know, when I used to video bands at shows, and I would maybe snap a picture or two, and I'm okay with that. But standing there holding your phone up, videotaping. Now, I guess if you are some kind of an influencer online and you're going to use that footage, okay. But for the most of us, of all the songs I videoed at concerts, I've never gone back and looked at any of them. So it's just wasted space on my phone. I end up deleting it. So yeah, put your phones away. You know, basically, Gen X, we still want to rock. We just want lumbar support while we do it. Allie Gallo's got our Storm Tracker 16 Valley weather details. Allie.
1: 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It's going to be a quiet next few days, getting warmer each day. Highs today, only near 72, so much cooler than average. It'll be partly sunny at first with more clouds later, a bit breezy, and a small chance for a stray shower. Tonight, lows drop to near 56, then tomorrow is partly sunny again with a chance for a stray shower, but back to near 78 for a high. We'll likely hit 80 by Wednesday with a good amount of sunshine.
0: Allie, sounds good to me. Thank you so much. We've got partly clear skies here. Not too bad this morning. We're at 55. Yesterday, our high temp was 80. Winds are going to be out of the west-southwest at about 8 miles per hour. The probability of precipitation today, 25%. If you are heading to South Williamsport for Little League Baseball games today, the UV index is high at 7, so you're going to want to apply a bit of sunscreen. The record high temp, by the way, back in 1918, 94 degrees. It is 6:53, Monday, August 24th. Good morning.
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Victor, hit the perfect playlist, Classic Hits 93.3. 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

0: Classic Hits, 93.3, 8 minutes after 7 o'clock. We've got clearing skies, looking pretty decent here this morning. 54, going to warm up into the low 70s today under partly sunny skies. Can't rule out the possibility of a stray shower, but I think we're going to be good for Little League World Series baseball action in South Williamsport, Lavinia, and Volunteer Stadium. Barbara Evans filling in once again for the vacationing Freddie Hammer. Good morning to you.
1: Good morning, Jake.
0: We were just talking about the band NXS. Were a fangirl.
1: Oh, yeah.
0: I never would have pegged you as a really? NXS fangirl.
1: What's an NXS fangirl?
0: I don't know. That's just one of those things you say.
1: I like the band. I enjoy the band. They were one of the first videos I ever saw on MTV.
0: Wow.
1: Back in the day. Yeah.
0: Yeah, for those who, you know, you think of NXS, you think of that song or their monster album Kick, which really, I mean, exploded them worldwide. But NXS had been around since 77. So, you know, it's not like they were, I mean, they were youngsters, but not like they were true youngsters in the sense of the word, I guess.
1: Yeah, they got around in different parts of Australia, hitting all of the clubs that were, like, related to mining communities.
0: Okay.
1: Really dirty, dusty parts of Australia.
0: Wow, I mean, you are a fangirl. You know the back history here.
1: And you know there's three brothers in the band.
0: Yes.
1: Tim Ferriss, John Ferriss, and Andrew Ferriss.
0: Yes, yes, yes.
1: John being the drummer.
0: Yes.
1: Tim, guitar player.
0: Yes.
1: Andrew, big songwriter, Don't Get Me Going.
0: Yeah, yeah. He was kind of the
1: Andrew and Michael.
0: Yeah, they were the lead songwriters in that band.
1: Yeah.
0: But, yeah, great band. Unfortunate what happened to Michael Hutchins, the lead vocalist, if you will, the front man of the band. But the band continued on, and I think they just recently kind of called it quits, didn't they?
1: I don't know that for a fact, because I did lose interest after a while. I mean, they had a second lead singer.
0: Yeah.
1: But I have enjoyed some interviews that
0: I've
1: heard.
0: But it wasn't Michael. All right. We'll stop making Barbara blush here this morning. What do you got coming up for us in the news?
1: Well, Michael Hutchins. I mean, no, I'm sorry. And coming up in the news, a new partnership with Little League Softball and Baseball and the Boys and Girls Club of America give more access to baseball and softball for kids. And also, Lycoming County foreclosures no longer will be held in public. They'll be held online. That and more with WBZD Sports after Fox News.
2: News. I'm Sue Guzman. The Trump administration expected to announce new sanctions today against Iran, something the president is calling Economic D-Day. Wyoming Republican Senator John Barrasso telling Sunday Morning Futures he believes Iran will finally crumble under the pressure.
3: The suffering that's going on in Iran right now, the maximum sanctions being applied, are the things that are going to make Iran finally say, you're right, we were wrong. No nuclear weapon. Straits open.
2: Hawk fire near Reno, Nevada, burning out of control. About 90,000 people ordered to evacuate.
4: We have 800 personnel working on the incident. And we're working and engaged 24 hours a day. Foresee doing that for the foreseeable future with both ground and aviation resources.
2: Shane Ackerson with the U.S. Forest Service says the human cause of the wildfire has left 6 people injured. 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
1: Good morning. I'm Barbara Evans for Freddie Hammer with this 93.3 WBZD update. A Harrisburg man faces a felony retail theft charge after state police say he stole 2 Ring doorbell cameras from the Best Buy in Monroe Township, Snyder County. Police say 40-year-old Joshua McQueen Williams concealed the cameras, valued at nearly $260, in his socks before leaving the store July 23rd. Investigators say Williams has 12 prior retail theft convictions and several pending cases. Bail was set at $10,000, a preliminary hearing scheduled for September 14th. A Lewistown couple faces charges after police say they stole more than $300 in merchandise from three honor system roadside stands in Snyder County. According to NorthCentralPA.com, Rachel and Brent Lemons allegedly took food, meat, and personal care products from businesses along Route 522 in West Beaver Township on July 10th. Surveillance video shows that they only left very small payments for the over $300 worth of items that they took. Both face misdemeanor conspiracy and retail theft charges, and a preliminary hearing is set for September 16th. Lycoming County foreclosure auctions are moving to online auctions only beginning September 7th, with the first online sale scheduled for November 6th. The sheriff's office says prospective bidders should become familiar with the real auction system before participating. Online training webinars are being offered to explain how to use the platform. Registration is required. For more information or to sign up, just go to realauction.com/training. And a new partnership aimed at giving more kids a chance to step up to the plate was announced locally yesterday at the Little League Complex in South Williamsport. Little League baseball and softball officials joined the Boys and Girls Clubs of America to unveil an effort expanding access to baseball and softball, especially for children who may not otherwise get the chance to play. The partnership will begin with 25 pilot programs in 2027, connecting local leagues and clubs while promoting teamwork, confidence, and mentorship. Yesterday in Major League Baseball, we did have the MLB Little League Classic in Williamsport. The Braves took the Brewers 4-2, and the Phillies over the Cardinals 6-4, Yankees over the Blue Jays 8-3, White Sox 2, Mets 1, Dodgers 4, and Pirates 0. We do have the Crosscutters in Aberdeen again tonight after a big win yesterday over the Iron Birds. The Williamsport Crosscutters won that match 12-3.
5: Valley Weather. Hi, I'm Storm Tracker 16 meteorologist Allie Gallo with your WBZD Valley Weather Update. It's going to be a quiet next few days, getting warmer each day. Highs today only near 72, so much cooler than average. It'll be partly sunny at first with more clouds later, a bit breezy, and a small chance for a stray shower. Tonight, lows drop to near 56, then tomorrow is partly sunny again with a chance for a stray shower, but back to near 78 for a high. We'll likely hit 80 by Wednesday with a good amount of sunshine.
0: All right, Ellie, thank you so very much. It is 7:15. We've got partly sunny skies and 55.
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0: Sun is shining, 22 minutes after 7 o'clock and 55. Good morning. Thank you for tuning into the Jake Michaels Morning Show on Classic Hits 93.3. Should be a partly sunny day today. A good day for baseball in South Williamsport. Maybe just a stray shower. An afternoon high reaching 72.
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0: Time to give away a $25 gift certificate to Antlers on the Water, Riverfront Dining, 610 Antlers Lane in Williamsport. I'll also throw in $40 in ride tickets to Knoebels Amusement Resort, celebrating 100 years this year. I give you some lyrics to a song. You be caller number 3 with the correct song title, and you pick up that prize package. Please, if you have won from me in the last 30 days, you give somebody else an opportunity to play and win. Here are your lyrics this morning. Don't worry, I won't hurt you. I only want you to have some fun. That's your lyrical lesson for this morning. Don't worry, I won't hurt you. I just want you to have some fun. 570-327-9331, 888-468-4933. If you know the song, give me a call, dial carefully, and good luck.
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12: 1999 with Prince.
0: Yeah, that's it. Correct. Congratulations. You're a winner this morning. What's your name?
12: Mark.
0: Mark, where are you from?
12: Oh, Lycoming.
0: All right, Mark, you just scored yourself a $25 gift certificate to Antlers on the Water, 610 Antlers Lane in Williamsport. I'll throw in some Pepsi product, Utz brand quality snack chips, and $40 in ride tickets to Knoebels Amusement Resort. Congratulations, Mark.
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2: Good morning, I'm Barbara Evans, in for Freddie Hammer with this 93.3 WBZD update. The fast-moving brush fire that scorched more than 13,000 acres outside Reno, Nevada since erupting Saturday was caused by human activity, according to authorities. A Lycoming County man is facing charges following an

0: alleged disturbance in Mill Hall. Police say 34-year-old Dallin Ward of Trout Run took a cell phone from a home on West Church Street August 19th, then threw a cement block at the windshield of a Toyota parked in the driveway, shattering the glass. Ward is expected to be charged with criminal mischief and theft. A pickup driver was injured Friday afternoon in a crash on Route 220 near the Lycoming-Sullivan County line. State police say the northbound truck left the roadway around 1 p.m., struck and severed a utility pole, then rolled at least twice before landing upright in a field. The driver was taken to an area hospital for treatment. Traffic was reduced to one lane for part of the afternoon. Federal disaster assistance is being expanded for Pennsylvania fruit growers hit by the damaging late April freeze. Agriculture Secretary Russell Redding says the USDA has increased its disaster declaration to cover 58 counties, making eligible farmers able to seek low-interest recovery loans. The state budget also includes $10 million in freeze recovery grants. Officials estimate the April freeze caused between $150 and $200 million in crop losses, affecting apples, peaches, grapes, cherries, and strawberries. For more information, including the counties affected, get to pa.gov for more information. And for Little Leaguers around the world, Sunday night at William Sports Bowman Field was about much more than baseball. Players got an up-close look at Major League batting practice, collected autographs and selfies, and sat just a few rows from the field for the MLB Little League Classic. Even more memorable, the big leaguers knew who the kids were, too. And for kids who spent the summer chasing a World Series dream, it was one more unforgettable baseball memory made right in William Sport. And in WBZD Sports, Pittsburgh Pirates are at the Padres tonight. 9:40 p.m. is the start for that game, so you'll have to stay up late, along with the Phillies at Seattle for 9:40. The Mets and the Yankees are off tonight. And the Williamsport Crosscutters defeated the Aberdeen Ironbirds 12-3. They play Aberdeen again tonight in Aberdeen. Valley
1: weather. Hi, I'm Storm Tracker 16 meteorologist Allie Gallo with your WBZD Valley Weather Update. It's going to be a quiet next few days, getting warmer each day. Highs today, only near 72, so much cooler than average. It'll be partly sunny at first with more clouds later, a bit breezy, and a small chance for a stray shower. Tonight, lows drop to near 56, then tomorrow is partly sunny again with the chance for a stray shower, but back to near 78 for a high. We'll likely hit 80 by Wednesday with a good amount of sunshine.
2: Allie, thank you so much. It is 7:39. We've got partly sunny skies and 55, and Music in the Park wraps up its summer concert series this Wednesday at Huffnagel Park in downtown Lewisburg. 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That'll be from 7 until 8:30. In case of rain, the concert will move to the River Stage in the green space. Celebrate the final concert of the summer season with Music in the Park Wednesday at Huffnagel Park on South 6th Street in Lewisburg. 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

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Classic Hits 93.3. And if the person sleeping next to you sounds, well, less like a human and more like somebody trying to start a lawnmower at 2 in the morning, science may finally know why. Researchers have figured out what's really making all that racket, and their idea for turning down the volume might save a few marriages. I'll tell you about it coming up next.

0: 7:49, Glenn Frey, Classic Hits, 93.3. If your bedroom sounds like a logging operation every night, scientists may have finally found the culprit behind all that snoring. Researchers say the noise mostly comes from the soft tissue in the back of your mouth, flapping back and forth as you breathe. Kind of like the reed in a musical instrument. And now, except instead of producing beautiful music, obviously, your mouth is apparently, you know, playing chainsaw concerto in B-flat. And it can get loud. Snores can reach around 75 decibels. That's about as loud as a vacuum cleaner. So, yeah, that's loud, which explains why your spouse is lying there at 3 a.m. wondering if smothering you with a pillow counts as self-defense. The possible fix in all this, researchers think stiffening that soft tissue could reduce the flapping and quiet things down. How do they do that? I don't know. I'm guessing some sort of operation to stiffen that. I don't know. Fortunately, I don't think I'm a snorer. I mean, occasionally I might snore, but I think I'm okay. I don't think I need any sort of medical procedure to stiffen up that soft tissue thing in the back of my throat. But finally, a scientific breakthrough for millions of couples currently sleeping in separate zip codes. Because snoring, boy, that can be tough. I know my brother has a snore, indeed. Partly sunny today, a stray shower, a high 72. Partly cloudy tonight, 56 for a low. Tomorrow, partly sunny. You can't rule out a stray shower tomorrow. And an afternoon high of 78. Right now, we've got partly sunny skies. We're at 56, looking pretty good. 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

Classic Hits 93.3, time for Jake's Fast Fact, the sandwich that traveled. Here's a sandwich with some serious frequent flyer miles. I'm talking about the Cuban sandwich, and boy, do I like a good Cuban sandwich. Despite the name, the version Americans know today was largely shaped in Florida's Cuban communities, especially Tampa and Key West, in the late 1800s and early 1900s. Now, the classic Cubano stacks roast pork, ham, Swiss cheese, pickles, and mustard on Cuban bread. Then that, of course, gets pressed until it's hot, crispy, and melty. In Tampa, well, they had their own twist, Genoa salami, reflecting the city's Italian immigrant influence. So the Cuban sandwich isn't just lunch. It's like a delicious little bite of Florida history. Happy National Cuban Sandwich Day.

0: 93.3 Carly Simon, 8 minutes after 8 o'clock. We've got sunshine and 56. Should be a nice day today. Partly sunny skies for the most part. Maybe just a stray pop-up shower. High reaching 72. A good day for Little League World Series baseball action. And we've got Barbara Evans filling in for the vacationing Freddie Hammer today. What do you got coming up for us in the news, Barbara?
1: Well, Jake, we have things coming up in the news. For instance, foreclosure auctions are now moving online in Lycoming County. And a man has stolen some ring cameras in Monroe Township, Snyder County. That and WBZD Sports coming up after Fox News.
2: Fox News, I'm CJ Papa. President Trump applying economic pressure to Iran's wallet. Treasury Secretary Scott Bessent expected to unveil what the Trump administration is billing as the toughest sanctions in history on the Islamic Republic. Pakistan's army chief set to visit Iran today in an effort to get the peace talks going again. Oil prices dropping this morning. Meanwhile, battling a wildfire in Reno, Nevada.
3: Still looking at 0% containment over 15,000 acres. So again, it was the big increase in the winds that led to that explosive growth with this fire Saturday night into Sunday morning.
2: That's Fox Weather's Brenda Merwin. The wind calm right now. Humidity expected to drop later today. President Trump waving the green flag to start the Freedom 250 IndyCar race Sunday in D.C. American Kyle Kirkwood winning the event. 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
1: Good morning. I'm Barbara Evans for Freddie Hammer with his 93.3 WBZD update. A Harrisburg man faces a felony retail theft charge after state police say he stole two Ring doorbell cameras from the Best Buy in Monroe Township, Snyder County. Police say 40-year-old Joshua McQueen Williams concealed the cameras, valued at nearly $260, in his socks before leaving the store July 23rd. Investigators say Williams has 12 prior retail theft convictions and several pending cases. Bail was set at $10,000 with a preliminary hearing scheduled for September 14th. A Lewistown couple faces charges after police say they stole more than $300 in merchandise from three Honor System roadside stands in Snyder County. According to NorthCentralPA.com, Rachel and Brent Lemons allegedly took food, meat, and personal care products from businesses along Route 522 in West Beaver Township on July 10th. Surveillance video shows only small payments were left behind for some of the merchandise. Both face misdemeanor conspiracy and retail theft charges with a preliminary hearing set for September 16th. Lycoming County foreclosure auctions are moving online starting September 7th. The first online sale is scheduled for November 6th. The sheriff's office says prospective bidders should become familiar with the real auction system before participating online. Training seminars are offered to explain how the platform works, and registration is required. For more training details or to sign up, visit realauction.com/training. And a new partnership aimed at giving more kids a chance to step up to the plate was announced locally yesterday at the Little League Complex. Little League baseball and softball officials joined the Boys and Girls Clubs of America to unveil an effort expanding access to baseball and softball, especially for children who may not otherwise get the chance to play. The partnership will begin with 25 pilot programs in 2027, connecting local leagues and clubs while promoting teamwork, confidence, and mentorship. And in sports yesterday, Ryan Blaney won Sunday's NASCAR Cup Series race at New Hampshire Motor Speedway. Blaney led a race-high 115 laps and held off Bubba Wallace to win the Dollar Tree 301. It was Blaney's second straight victory at New Hampshire, his third win of the season, and the 20th Cup Series victory of his career. Valley
5: weather. Hi, I'm Storm Tracker 16 meteorologist Allie Gallo with your WBZD Valley Weather Update. It's going to be a quiet next few days, getting warmer each day. Highs today, only near 72, so much cooler than average. It'll be partly sunny at first with more clouds later, a bit breezy, and a small chance for a stray shower. Tonight, lows drop to near 56, then tomorrow is partly sunny again with the chance for a stray shower, but back to near 78 for a high. We'll likely hit 80 by Wednesday with a good amount of sunshine.
0: All righty, thank you so much, Allie. 13 minutes after 8 o'clock under sunshine and 56. Coming up in entertainment, Spider-Man just swung past another Star Wars milestone. Nicolas Cage may finally be going treasure hunting again, and one familiar TV event has suddenly disappeared from the schedule. Plus, we're remembering a beloved actress and singer. Your entertainment update coming up at 8:25.
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0: 93.3, hit after hit, the perfect playlist. 21 minutes after 8 o'clock, we've got Sunshine and 57. 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If you should happen to need something printed to make your business stand out, whether that be a full-blown presentation or even as small as a business card, Paul Hamus Litho, they're fast, they're professional, and they are local. And they're going to make your ideas look their best in print.
1: Lights, cameras, action!
0: Spider-Man is still sticking to the top of the box office. Spider-Man Brand New Day scored its fourth straight weekend at number one, bringing in another $39 million. Worldwide, the Tom Holland movie has now made an incredible $2.22 billion, passing Star Wars The Force Awakens to become the sixth highest grossing movie ever. Insidious, Out of the Further, debuted in second, while Christopher Nolan's The Odyssey finished third. Meanwhile, grab the Declaration of Independence and somebody get Nicolas Cage on the phone. National Treasure 3 is finally moving forward. Director John Turtledove says the movie is officially in development and a script is being written. He also says the plan is to bring back as much of the original cast as possible. Of course, he called it Hollywood real, which basically means it's happening until Hollywood decides it isn't. In TV news, the CW has pulled the Miss USA and Miss Teen USA pageants from its schedule. The network did not give a specific reason for the decision. The competitions will still go on, but viewers will have to stream them on the Queen Beauty Network. And finally, sad news from Hollywood. Actress Shelley Fabre has died at the age of 82, best known for The Donna Reed Show and then later on Coach. Fabre was also a recording star, scoring a number one hit in 1962 with Johnny Angel. She died Saturday in Los Angeles following a brief illness. She is survived by her husband, MASH star Mike Farrell, and her stepchildren. And that is your entertainment update. Spider-Man's making billions. Nicolas Cage is hunting treasure again, I should say. And somewhere, I'm guessing, the Declaration of Independence has just been moved to a secure location.
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Well, the Degenstein Community Library in Sunbury presents Genealogy with the Northumberland County Historical Society. 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

0: From his album Glass Houses, that's Billy Joel going back to 1980, and Don't Ask Me Why. 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We're looking for a partly to mostly sunny day today. Can't rule out a stray shower, high reaching 72. And local news and sports with Barbara Evans, brought to you by our friends at the Senate Grill, 301 Grove Street in Williamsport. Now, please be advised, they are on vacation right now, so they are closed today, tomorrow, and Wednesday. They will reopen Thursday night for wing night.
1: The votes are in, and it's unanimous. The Senate rules. The Senate Grill, that is. The Senate Grill's home-style dinners will get you filibustered up. 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It's posted on the Senate Grill's Facebook page. 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

0: Grill, so you'll be in the majority either way. The Senate Grill, 301 Grove Street in Williamsport.
1: Good morning. I'm Barbara Evans in for Freddie Hammer with this 93.3 WBZD update. Montour's County Coroner's Office says a behavioral health facility near Danville is not complying with an investigation into a patient's death. 31-year-old Anthony Fisher of Sullivan County was admitted to Geisinger Behavioral Health Center, Danville, August 19th, and was found in cardiac arrest the next morning. The coroner says Fisher appeared to have been dead for 4 to 6 hours before 911 was called. An autopsy was performed, and the investigation continues. The facility says it has responded to information requests and will continue cooperating with authorities. A pickup truck driver was injured Friday afternoon in a crash on Route 220 near the Lycoming-Sullivan County line. Police say the northbound truck left the roadway around 1 p.m., struck, and severed a utility pole, then rolled at least twice before landing upright in a field. The driver was taken to an area hospital for treatment. Emergency crews responded, and traffic was reduced to one lane for part of the afternoon. Federal disaster assistance is being expanded for Pennsylvania fruit growers hit by the damaging late April freeze. Agriculture Secretary Russell Redding says the USDA has increased its disaster declaration to cover 58 Pennsylvania counties, making eligible farmers able to seek low-interest recovery loans. The state budget also includes $10 million in freeze recovery grants. Officials estimate the April freeze caused between $150 and $200 million in crop losses, affecting apples, peaches, grapes, cherries, and strawberries. More information, including counties affected, is available at PA.gov. For Little Leaguers around the world, Sunday night at Williamsport's Bowman Field was about much more than baseball. Players got an up-close look at Major League batting practice, collected autographs and selfies, and sat just a few rows from the field for the MLB Little League Classic. Even more memorable, the big leaguers knew who the kids were, too. For kids who spent the summer chasing a World Series dream, it was one more unforgettable baseball memory made right in Williamsport. And in WBZD Sports, baseball action, the Crosscutters over the Aberdeen Ironbirds last night, 12-3. Cutters are in Aberdeen again tonight. They return home on Friday as we get closer to the MLB Draft League Championship game coming up in Williamsport next Wednesday night, September 1st at Bowman Field.
2: Hi, I'm Storm Tracker 16 meteorologist Allie Gallo with your WBZD Valley Weather Update. It's going to be a quiet next few days, getting warmer each day. Highs today, only near 72, so much cooler than average. It'll be partly sunny at first with more clouds later, a bit breezy, and a small chance for a stray shower. Tonight, lows drop to near 56, then tomorrow is partly sunny again with a chance for a stray shower, but back to near 78 for a high. We'll likely hit 80 by Wednesday with a good amount of sunshine.
3: Allie, thank you. 840 sunshine and 59. 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

0: Classic Hits 93.3. Thank you for tuning in to the Jake Michaels Morning Show. Going to be a sunny day today with maybe a stray shower, an afternoon high. Hitting 72, so a comfortable day for Little League World Series baseball action. Of course, there are four games on the schedule today, and they'll get underway at 1 o'clock this afternoon, Panama and Canada. Then at 3 o'clock, you got Great Lakes taking on Southwest. 5 o'clock, Japan, Europe, Africa. And then to round things out for tonight, 7 o'clock, Southeast taking on the Mid-Atlantic. I know a lot of people will be tuned in for that game. Birthdays, we've got actor Andrew Rennells from The New Normal, Bachelorette, 48 today. Scott Kahn, or Kane, I'm not quite sure how that last name is pronounced. Hawaii 5-0, Varsity Blues, Gone in 60 Seconds, Ocean's 11. Oh, I guess it is Kahn. He's the son of James Kahn. He's 50 today. Ray Park, actor who played Darth Maul in Star Wars Episode 1, The Phantom Menace, and Toad in X-Men is 52 today. Jay Maury, he's an actor, comedian, movies like Jerry Maguire, Pay It Forward, Last Comic Standing, he's 56. Dean DeLeo from Stone Temple Pilots, guitarist, he's 65. Today, actress Shelley Long, we knew her best as Diane from TV's Cheers. She is 77 today. Rick Springfield, I want a girl, or I want a girl like Jesse's girl. Yeah. He's 77 today. Barbara Eden, TV's I Dream of Jeannie, 95. An actress from Psycho, The Searchers, Vera Miles, 96 today. Happy birthday to those celebrities. In the Susquehanna Valley, happy birthday to Tara Stump of Muncie, turning 25. And Lorraine Michael of Williamsport, celebrating 93.
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Guys, want to know how to quietly push a good woman away? Well, a survey says it's easier than you think. First, make her feel like an afterthought. Then, never be generous unless she asks. Dismiss her advice. Stop taking care of yourself. And neglect your spiritual growth. Basically, the secret to keeping a good woman, don't make her wonder why she picked you in the first place. Be smart, guys.

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Or maybe you just haven't given it a listen in years. Either way, it's due. 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

0: 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And apparently, if you still tell somebody to Google it, congratulations, you are old. Gen Z and Gen Alpha are apparently ditching Google it for Search It Up. 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Kids today have options. They'll search TikTok, YouTube, ChatGPT, Siri, Alexa, wherever the answer might be hiding. Meanwhile, Gen X, we're still sitting here thinking, you know, there was a time when finding information required actual work. We had encyclopedias, the yellow pages, the library, and if you wanted to know who sang a song, well, you had to wait 3 hours for the DJ to play it again. So go ahead, kids, search it up. Just remember, when the Wi-Fi goes down, find a Gen Xer. 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We've got a Rand McNally Road Atlas in the trunk.
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10: Valley weather. Hi, I'm Storm Tracker 16 meteorologist Allie Gallo with your WBZD Valley Weather Update. It's going to be a quiet next few days, getting warmer each day. Highs today only near 72, so much cooler than average. It'll be partly sunny at first with more clouds later, a bit breezy, and a small chance for a stray shower. Tonight, lows drop to near 56, then tomorrow is partly sunny again with a chance for a stray shower, but back to near 78 for a high. We'll likely hit 80 by Wednesday with a good amount of sunshine.

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0: Counting Crows and Mr. Jones wrapping it up for me. Classic Hits 93.3. Kelly E. coming up next. She's going to be hanging out with you right up until 3 o'clock this afternoon, giving you an opportunity to pick up a prize pack when she plays my three songs at around 11:25. Have a fantastic Monday. Little League Baseball continues in South Williamsport. Good luck to the teams today. I'll check back in with you tomorrow morning, bright and early, anytime after 5 a.m.
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What's going on? How you doing? How was your weekend? I am loving the cooler weather in the mornings and evenings. This is big boned middle-aged woman weather. Love it. Here's Uncle Cracker. Good morning, by the way.

0: That's Phil Collins in the air tonight on 93.3 WBZD. Baseball. Baseball, baseball's in the air. So last night I was sitting at home and I was watching MLB Classic. That has got to be like one of the neatest things ever. That being here in our own backyard. Two professional teams playing ball. And the kids are so excited. Did you watch the game? These kids are so excited. And these guys are awesome. The Braves and the Brewers, they're over there. They're exchanging stories. They're giving advice. They're having fun. They're sliding down the hill. I just love it. Awesome. So we are welcoming the world. Don't forget, coming up Friday, it's our big street festival as we welcome the teams and their families and visitors to downtown and through all kinds of stuff. There's going to be food trucks, live music, vendors. Also, if you collect autographs or you're a sports fanatic, don't forget about an inductee in Atlanta Braves great, Andrew Jones. He's going to be there signing autographs 5:30 to 6:30. So don't miss out on that. I love it. I love watching Little League. We look great on TV, don't we? It looks beautiful. Coming up around 11:25, we got my three songs. Hang out and see if you figure out the common theme today and win a prize pack. We'll also do Kelly's Cafe noon to 1. If there's something you want to hear, let me know at 327-9331. 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You can get your request in that way, too.
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7: 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Hi, I'm Storm Tracker 16 meteorologist Allie Gallo with your WBZD Valley Weather Update. It's going to be a quiet next few days, getting warmer each day. Highs today only near 72, so much cooler than average. It'll be partly sunny at first with more clouds later, a bit breezy, and a small chance for a stray shower. Tonight, lows drop to near 56, then tomorrow is partly sunny again with the chance for a stray shower, but back to near 78 for a high. We'll likely hit 80 by Wednesday with a good amount of sunshine.
0: Thanks, Allie. Right now, mostly sunny out there. Oh, it's beautiful.

shoes. I can't wait. On 93.3 WBZD. So back to school for Athens at Warrior Run today. Good luck, kiddos. You're going to have a great school year. You are. You know, parents, sometimes it starts with us. I'm reading that 90% of parents have encountered a road rager during a school run. Yeah, you should be doing that when you're dropping the kids off at school. 33% of the parents said they feel rushed when dropping their kids off. I miss it. I miss taking my kids to school. You're going to miss it someday. No, you will, I swear. Here's Aha.

Jimmy Cliff, I can see clearly now on WBZD. Well, you know, kind of, I can see clearly now. A little foggy. That's just me all the time. But the sun is out right now. It's beautiful. Loving the sunshine. So this week, can you believe it is week one of high school football? Yeah, we got your game of the week on our sister station, Twin Valleys Talk Radio Network, with play-by-play from Ian Cathery and Bob Woodley, along with the halftime report from Eric Spencer. Pre-game coverage starts at 6:30, kickoff 7 on the Twin Valleys Talk Radio Network. You can also hear it on WILQ's HD3. If you're in the Milton, Lewisburg, Watsontown, Sunbury, Sillings Grove area, you can pick it up on WMLP, AM 1380, and FM 94.5. 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And the first game this Friday night, it is against Warrior Run. Well, against Muncie. So Warrior Run and Muncie, that's this Friday. 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

0: silly love songs on 93.3 WBZD. So, you know what? When I was watching the game last night, when they put the kids up and they say, oh, who's your idol or who do you look up to? A lot of the kids said Michael Jordan. I'm saying to my husband, how do these kids know who Michael Jordan is? He's like, YouTube, honey. I'm like, oh, okay. Well, Michael Jordan's 1998 NBA Finals jersey could fetch $100 million when it's auctioned off. $100 million. So this guy, he's a sports investor and actor. He bought the jersey years ago. He's now selling it. He displayed it at his house in Puerto Rico before putting it in a vault. So why would you spend that kind of money on something and not show it off and put it in a vault? Who cares? Who cares if you have an expensive jersey in a vault? That's stupid. Anyways, I digress. Hey, I also have tickets for the 2026 Grange Fair. That's going on all this week, and I got a pair of tickets for that. So if you want to go, be listening. Maybe you could score those tickets. You never know.
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WBZD. Okay, question. What are some rude things you could do in someone else's house? 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

0: I wish I could drink the red stuff. It's so dry. I've gotten a little bit better. I moved to kind of like semi-sweet. All right, the rudest thing you do at someone's house. Maybe you're guilty of some of this stuff. So you go over to somebody's house, they invite you over to dinner. Something you shouldn't do, don't snoop. That means stay out of the cabinets, the drawers, especially the medicine cabinet. Okay, let's move on. Don't bring surprise guests. Yeah, you don't show up with an extra person unless you've cleared it first. You should let them know or ask them if it's okay. Don't feed their dog table scraps. It could be dangerous if the pet has an allergy or a special diet, so don't be feeding the dog. And know when to leave. I think that's very important right there. Know when to leave. Don't overstay. You're welcome. If your host has changed into the pajamas... That means it's probably time to go. All right. Coming up, we got my three songs. Your weather's on the way, too.
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2: Monday's almost behind us, so come back tomorrow and hang out with me. We'll find out why artificial intelligence is starting to make some very smart people a little nervous and why we're definitely not ready to hand it the keys just yet. I'll also tell you about a new study that may have you rethinking what time you eat. We'll look at why more Americans are starting to wonder if we really are alone out there, and I've got a warning about some of the stuff you may have sitting in your basement right now. Plus, we'll keep you up to date with all the Little League World Series action. Freddie Hammer is back with local news and sports, and you can play Bet You Didn't Know at 7:25. I'll bring the classic hits, the local stuff, and a few laughs. 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
8: Valley weather. Storm Tracker 16 meteorologist Allie Gallo with your WBZD Valley Weather Update. It's going to be a quiet next few days, getting warmer each day. Highs today only near 72, so much cooler than average. It'll be partly sunny at first with more clouds later, a bit breezy, and a small chance for a stray shower. Tonight, lows drop to near 56, then tomorrow is partly sunny again with a chance for a stray shower, but back to near 78 for a high. We'll likely hit 80 by Wednesday with a good amount of sunshine.
0: All right, thanks, Allie. Mostly sunny right now. We have 67 degrees at 1125. WBZD. It's time for my three songs. This is where I give you three songs that have something in common. There's something that connects them. It's usually pretty easy. The hard part is getting through and being caller five. But if you do and you get them right, you're going to win that prize pack. We have Utz Brand snacks in there for you, some Pepsi products, and we're putting $40 in ride tickets to Canobles Grove. We're going to throw those in there for you, too. And plus, we'll put you in there for that drawing for that gift card to the Watson Inn in Watsontown. We draw a winner for that gift card Fridays around noon. So listen up and see if you can figure it out today. It's my three songs.

0: Did you figure it out? 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Call me up. 327-9331 or 1-888-468-4933. 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Good luck.
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11: Yes, is it reminiscing?
1: It's reminiscing. 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
11: Tiffany.
1: Just think of the memory these kids are making being here and playing baseball at the Little League World Series.
11: Yes.
1: I know. It's just awesome. All right, well, you got him right. Forever Young, Rod Stewart, then you had Reminiscing, and then The Boss with Glory Days. So congratulations. We're going to hook you up with that prize pack and get you registered. Get your register for that gift card to the Watson Inn, Tiffany. 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
11: Williamsport.

0: from the 80s and classic hits like that one right there from Free All right now on WBZD. So over there, Little League, you got the first game coming about 1 o'clock, and it is Panama region against the Canada region. And tonight, 7 o'clock, that's going to be such a good game. I don't know if I can make it or not, but Southeast, that's Phoenix City, Alabama against Westchester, PA, our Pennsylvania team, Mid-Atlantic region. So we'll see how they do there. That's at 7 o'clock. I would love to go see that game. I'd love to see Kinsley, the girl pitcher from Alabama. She is the beast. She is awesome. She is, so I don't know. Maybe I will. Maybe I'll get to see it. But there's other games coming up, too. You got another one at 3 with Great Lakes region against the Southwest region. 5 o'clock, you got Japan region against the Europe-Africa region. So try to get over there and take in a game. Looks like the weather should cooperate today, so that's good news. Coming up, we got Kelly's Cafe. If there's something you want to hear, let me know. I'm going to play your request back noon to 1. You could call them in at 327-9331, or you can go to WBZD.com. Click on Kelly's Cafe once you get there, and I'll get your request. Just tell me what you want to hear, and I'll get it through my email, so you can do it that way, too. And we have news. We have news coming up top of the hour. Barbara Evans filling in for Freddie Hammer one more day today. Freddie will be back tomorrow. We also have Fox News. It's all at the top of the hour.
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1: Fox News, I'm Therese Crowley. Final prosecution rebuttal witnesses in the Lindsay Clancy trial. Defense testimony that she was clearly psychotic when she killed her three children. That preceded it. Fox's Nate Foy in Plymouth.
2: The witness taking the stand will continue from Friday, and it's Dr. Avram Mack, a forensic psychiatrist, who testified on Friday that he believes that Lindsay Clancy was not suffering from postpartum psychosis and that she knew the difference between right and wrong.
1: President Trump hosting an all-cats Iran is completely collapsing. Treasury Secretary Bessent launching economic D-Day. And Ukraine President Zelensky says there'll be talks with Russia amid Russian attacks on the Black Sea. Prince Harry and Meghan Markle's role in returning to Britain from California now being described as private royals plus private citizens with some royal appearances. 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
3: High today, 74. Tonight, partly to mostly cloudy with a low of 57. Good afternoon. I'm Barbara Evans, in for Freddie Hammer with his 93.3 WBZD News Update. The Montour County Coroner's Office says a behavioral health facility near Danville is not complying with an investigation into a patient's death. 31-year-old Anthony Fisher of Sullivan County was admitted to Geisinger Behavioral Health Center, Danville, August 19th, and was found in cardiac arrest the next morning. The coroner says Fisher appeared to have been dead for 4 to 6 hours before 911 was called. An autopsy was performed and the investigation continues. The facility says it has responded to information requests and will continue cooperating with authorities. Silver Moon Antiques reported receiving fraudulent $100 bills, according to Pennsylvania State Police. Troopers from Milton responded around 7:20 p.m. August 14th to the antique shop after receiving a report of fraudulent bills. Anyone with information about the incident is asked to contact the Milton State Police Barracks at 570-524-2662. The measles outbreak keeps growing with 379 cases now confirmed statewide. Health officials say 70 people have been hospitalized and about a third of all cases involve children under 18. Lancaster County continues to lead the state with 181 cases. Mifflin County has 25, Snyder 13, Northumberland 7, Clinton, Columbia, Lycoming, and Union counties each report one case. No measles-related deaths have been reported. The state says measles is highly contagious and can cause serious complications, especially in young children, and that vaccination remains the best protection. Pennsylvania is investing more than $9 million to preserve 34 farms from future development. The State Agricultural Land Preservation Board is purchasing development rights on more than 2,500 acres, including farms in Jackson Township, Lycoming County, Charleston Township in Tioga County, and Catawissa Township in Columbia County. The conservation easements remain with the land even if it is sold, preventing residential or commercial development and keeping prime farmland in agricultural use. And in sports, in Major League Baseball tonight, the Pirates are at San Diego and the Phillies are at Seattle. Both games start at 9:40. Cutters are in Aberdeen again tonight in the MLB Draft League. And there are four Little League World Series games today. The highlight, 7 p.m., Southeast versus Mid-Atlantic, which is Westchester, Pennsylvania. The winner advances to face Northwest Region tomorrow, while the loser is eliminated. I'm Barbara Evans with this WBZD News Update.
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John, your song. Hey, don't miss that Elton John tribute show, the Rocket Man Show. That's coming to the Journey Bank Community Arts Center on October 3rd on a Saturday. 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Here's Tom Petty. 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

0: Billy Ocean, Caribbean Queen on 93.3 WBZD. So, yeah, a lot of the kids going back to the classroom. I was talking earlier about how I miss taking them to school and picking them up. Okay, maybe that's going too far. I don't know if I miss that. The traffic, the waiting, you know, people's attitudes. Remember that?
1: A new school year is once again underway. So it's time to check in with a group of cheerful parents to find out what school pickup's been like.
2: The school pickup line is my worst nightmare, okay?
3: 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People are parked up here at 2 o'clock.
4: 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Like, that's crazy.
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6: 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Do we not have anything else to do today?
7: 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You just dropped them off!
8: What do you mean? 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
10: I've been sitting here for about 25 minutes, bored out of my mind, and I just now remembered my kid has after-school stuff today. So, like, I'm an hour early for pickup, and I'm trapped.
11: It takes an hour to get my kid after school. I get it. It takes time to return these children. But here's an idea. Why don't you chunk them? Just go home.
12: What? Insufferable, godforsaken adults in the entire school to work the car pickup line.
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16: 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I'm Freddie Hammer, and this week I'll explore another topic that matters to you on our weekly public affairs show, In Touch, made possible by Geisinger Muncie and Jersey Shore, state-of-the-art healthcare close to home.
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22: Looking at a high today of 75. Mix of sun and clouds. Good day for Little League Baseball in central Pennsylvania. Outside chance of an isolated shower or storm. Can't rule that out, but I think most of the day will be dry. Overnight tonight, 55 will be the low, feeling a little bit more like fall. It does get a little bit warmer tomorrow. Highs will be near 80. We'll have that mix of sun and clouds. And again, isolated shower, storm possible. Does start to heat up as we head into the weekend. And speaking of the weekend, could be looking at highs mid to low 80s Friday, Saturday, and Sunday with the chance of just a few isolated showers. So summer's not done with us just yet.
0: Oh, that makes so many of you happy, doesn't it? Some warmer temperatures coming back, yeah. Mostly cloudy and 69 right now at 1228.

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Tell a friend, tell your family members. And remember, at 102.1 FM, that's where you'll find us in the Muncie area. Here's the Goo Goo Dolls.

0: gorge yourself with all that fair food. 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
0: Lucky caller number four. Congratulations. Who are you?
8: Tracy.
0: All right, Tracy. You got yourself two passes to the Grange Fair up there in Center Hall. Where are you calling from?
8: Lock Haven.

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Don't cry. Don't shed a tear. 93.3 WBZD. It's going to be okay. I swear. How about some tickets to the fair? Go out there and just...

0: 103 WBZD music from Redbone. Come and get your love. Haven't heard that one in a while. So good shows coming to the Arts Center, the Journey Bank Community Arts Center. Come up here on September 12th. They got the Beatles versus Stones, a musical showdown. Everybody has their opinion, so go and check that out and get your 2 cents in there. September 19th, you got Brit Floyd. If you like Pink Floyd, it's The Moon, The Wall, and Beyond. Let's see, what else do we have coming? Oh, Styx. Just announced, Styx is going to be at the Arts Center February 17th, but the tickets are on sale for that show now. And don't forget about Elton John, the Rocket Man show. That's going to be on October 3rd. And the Whispers and Russell Tompkins Jr., the new Stylistics, is a Lonnie Gamble tribute. That show happening all October 30th at 7 o'clock. Like I said, you get the ticket information, detail, CACLive.com, or call the box office at 326-2424.
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0: Because I gotta have faith. Ooh, I gotta have faith. Because I gotta have faith. That's George Michael. Faith, a good thing to have, especially when you're playing in the Little League World Series, right? Going on right now, game one. They are in the top of the first inning. You got the Canada region against the Panama region. Nobody has scored yet. But our updates, our score updates are brought to you by the Laundry Room. 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
7: Valley weather.
8: Looking at a high today of 75. Mix of sun and clouds. Good day for Little League Baseball in central Pennsylvania. Outside chance of an isolated shower or storm. Can't rule that out, but I think most of the day will be dry. Overnight tonight, 55 will be the low, so feeling a little bit more like fall. It does get a little bit warmer tomorrow. Highs will be near 80. We'll have that mix of sun and clouds. And again, isolated shower, storm possible. Does start to heat up as we head into the weekend. And speaking of the weekend, could be looking at highs mid to low 80s Friday, Saturday, and Sunday with the chance of just a few isolated showers. So summer's not done with us just yet.
0: All right, thanks, Kurt. Cloudy skies, 70 degrees at 120.
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0: I'm reading here, they did a survey. They asked Americans, what is your favorite sandwich? Your favorite sandwich? 42% said, yeah, grilled cheese. You knew that, right? Second was chicken. Number three, PB&J. One of my all-time favorite sandwiches. I love peanut butter and jelly. So, you know, I told you here a couple of weeks ago, my cholesterol is 211. They wanted to put me on medication. I said, no, I'm going to lose weight. So I take off a few pounds. It's so hard. Isn't it hard? Because then my husband, who's on Mounjaro, has lost like 40 pounds eating whatever he wants. I'm like, this is not right. This is not fair. So whatever. I guess I'm going to just have to do it the old-fashioned way to try to get my cholesterol down for the next time my doctor sees me. So, over there at Little League, it is still tied. Well, it's tied 0-0, and they're on the top of the second. Right now, the first game is Canada and Panama. You got games coming up at 3, 5, and, of course, Pennsylvania playing at 7 against that team from Alabama.
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0: It's my favorite kind of news. Huey Lewis in the news. If this is it on 93.3 WBZD. Well, we hope to see you out this Friday. We're going to be in downtown Williamsport for the 15th annual Williamsport Welcomes to World Street Festivals from 5 till 9 o'clock. We'll be there from 5 till 8, though. Baseball fans, families, and the whole community are coming together to welcome the teams, visitors, and take part in all the excitement that's around the Little League World Series. And if you collect autographs, you're a sports nut, you definitely don't want to miss out getting that autograph from Hall of Fame inductee and Atlanta Braves great Andrew Jones. He's going to be signing those autographs 5:30 to 6:30. And they're going to have live music, food trucks, vendors, kids activities, all kinds of things happening. So make sure you come to downtown Williamsport Friday for the annual Williamsport Welcomes the World Street Festival. Well, they are battling it out over there in South Williamsport. Nobody has scored as of yet. They are the bottom of the second. Canada and Panama is 0-0. Your score update brought to you by the Laundry Room. Like Common Creek Road, Williamsport, if you see bubbles in the window, you're in the right place.
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High school football underway this week. Friday night game one. It's Warrior Run and Muncie. And you can hear the play-by-play with Ian Catherine and Bob Woodley, along with the halftime report from Eric Spencer. 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

0: R.E.M., Losing My Religion on 93.3 WBZD. While the Bloomsburg Fair, the 171st Bloomsburg Fair, kicks off September 25th and runs until October 3rd. They got some great shows in the grandstand. Let's see, they have Tommy James and Shondells. They're going to be there on September 27th. If you like to laugh like me, comedian Greg Warren's going to be there Sunday the 27th. Kansas is going to be there Wednesday the 30th, and there's other shows too, and something for everybody, little, you know, different genres and whatnot, but you can check those out and get tickets at BloomsburgFair.com. Top of the fourth inning, still 0-0. Nobody has scored yet in the game with Canada and Panama, so we'll see how that ends up going on or ends up, period. The top of the fourth is 0-0. Our score updates brought to you by the Laundry Room on Lake Cumming Creek Road in Williamsport.
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2: Monday's almost behind us, so come back tomorrow and hang out with me. We'll find out why artificial intelligence is starting to make some very smart people a little nervous and why we're definitely not ready to hand it the keys just yet. I'll also tell you about a new study that may have you rethinking what time you eat. We'll look at why more Americans are starting to wonder if we really are alone out there, and I've got a warning about some of the stuff you may have sitting in your basement right now. Plus, we'll keep you up to date with all the Little League World Series action. 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
8: Looking at a high today of 75, mix of sun and clouds, good day for Little League Baseball in central Pennsylvania. Outside chance of an isolated shower or storm, can't rule that out, but I think most of the day will be dry. Overnight tonight, 55 will be the low, feeling a little bit more like fall. Does get a little bit warmer tomorrow. Highs will be near 80. We'll have that mix of sun and clouds. And again, isolated shower, storm possible. Does start to heat up as we head into the weekend. And speaking of the weekend, could be looking at highs mid to low 80s Friday, Saturday, and Sunday with the chance of just a few isolated showers. So summer's not done with us just yet.
0: It's not over until the 22nd. I don't care what the meteorologists say. The 22nd is when summer's over. Currently, cloudy.

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Here's Kim Carnes.

0: Brian Adams, Summer of 69 on 93.3 WBZD. 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

0: 93.3 WBZD. Well, that's going to do it for me and wrap things up for me on this Monday afternoon. I am out of here. Have a fantastic day. Try to make it over there to a game at Little League. Don't forget that Pennsylvania team playing tonight at 7. That's going to be crazy packed, but they're taking on that team from Alabama. We'll see. We'll see what happens. So keep it tuned. We got Sean Carey up next. And tomorrow morning, don't forget to wake up with Jake Michael, the Jake Michael's Morning Show. Freddie Hammer's back off her four-day weekend, so she'll be here with news, and then I'll catch up with you anytime tomorrow morning after 10.
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Thanks to Barbara Evans for taking care of the headlines during the Jake Michaels Morning Show the past few days. 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

0: 93.3 WBZD, regular season, postseason, coming up for the Williamsport Crosscutters. Only three more regular season home games left this Friday and Saturday, and then next Monday. And then it's one game for the championship for the Banner next Wednesday night, the 2nd at 6:30, as the Cutters take on a team to be determined. Second half champs versus the first half champs for the whole shooting match. Nine innings on the line. So if you don't have your tickets yet for next Wednesday night, don't wait. 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Also, you're invited to check out the Crosscutters YouTube channel. Our buddy Gabe Sinacropi will keep the updates going to make sure you're in the loop on everything going on this week and next week. 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
10: weather. Looking at a high today of 75. Mix of sun and clouds. Good day for Little League Baseball in central Pennsylvania. Outside chance of an isolated shower or storm. Can't rule that out, but I think most of the day will be dry. Overnight tonight, 55 will be the low, so feeling a little bit more like fall. It does get a little bit warmer tomorrow. Highs will be near 80. We'll have that mix of sun and clouds. And again, isolated shower, storm possible. Does start to heat up as we head into the weekend. And speaking of the weekend, could be looking at highs mid to low 80s Friday, Saturday, and Sunday with the chance of just a few isolated showers. So summer's not done with us just yet. WBZ.

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Well, when you're over at the complex in South Williamsport, so many photo opportunities, including the big baseball with the 2026 Little League World Series logo on it, and of course the globe that was put together by the amazing students at the Pennsylvania College of Technology. 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

0: You're home for the 80s and classic hits, 93.3, and get some wings tomorrow night for a great cause. To benefit the 9/11 Memorial Coalition, they've got another wing night. That'll be tomorrow night, and then they'll have another next Tuesday night on September the 1st at the Clinton Township Fire Company, Route 54, Montgomery, from 6 until 9. And while you're there, you can enter for a chance to ride near the front for this year's Memorial Motorcycle Ride on Friday night, September 11th, at the head of the column just behind the Coalition bikes. No cost to enter. So get your name in the drawing and get those wings tomorrow night in Montgomery. And this event calendar update brought to you by the delightfully delicious chocolate-covered Oreos at Lang's Chocolates, 350 Pine Street, Williamsport. Now open till 7, Wednesday through Saturday.
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0: 93.3 WBZD. Kelly's got my three songs in the midday tomorrow, right around 11:25. What do the three songs have in common with each other? Well, you figure out that theme and thread, and we'll get you a fun pack with Pepsi products, Utz quality snacks, and $40 worth of ride tickets for Knoebels as the 100th anniversary celebration of fun, food, and fantasy continues at an amazing park where family traditions continue. Knoebels in Elysburg. Ah, love the Tri-Taters. Love the Cosmotron. Love the Phoenix. And the Putt-Putt Mini Golf, too. I got to get there one more time this season before it closes. 93.3.
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2: 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I said, "Marge, put your face back where it belongs. 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

93.3 WBZD, late afternoon in Sean. I found a lot of pictures on my Facebook newsfeed last week of parents taking their shots of their kids at their front doors as they're heading off to class. Last week it was Danville and Jersey Shore and Sullivan County, to name a few. Quite a few going back to class tomorrow and on Wednesday. We'll run down that list in about 10 minutes on 93.3.

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7: Weather. Looking at a high today of 75, mix of sun and clouds, good day for Little League Baseball in central Pennsylvania. Outside chance of an isolated shower or storm, can't rule that out, but I think most of the day will be dry. Overnight tonight, 55 will be the low, so feeling a little bit more like fall. It does get a little bit warmer tomorrow. Highs will be near 80. We'll have that mix of sun and clouds. And again, isolated shower, storm possible. Does start to heat up as we head into the weekend. And speaking of the weekend, could be looking at highs mid to low 80s Friday, Saturday, and Sunday with the chance of just a few isolated showers. So summer's not done with us just yet.
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0: We move through the night and the day with the greatest hits of all time, 93.3 WBZD. We move through the 2026 Little League Baseball World Series at the complex in South Williamsport. And the teams that are still in the area for championship weekend, they will be downtown Friday night on West 4th Street for the 15th annual Williamsport Welcomes the World Street Festival. Parents and families will be taking in the great entertainment, fantastic food, arts and crafts, and so much more. Also, a gentleman who was recently inducted into Cooperstown a few short weeks ago, Hall of Fame inductee and Atlanta Braves legend Andrew Jones will be making an appearance for an autograph session starting at 5:30 on Friday afternoon. Andrew will also take part as an official coach at the Challenger game on Saturday morning in Volunteer Stadium at 10:30 with live coverage on WVIA. We'll see you downtown Friday night for Williamsport Welcomes the World from your hometown station.
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It's Kelly after 10, after the Jake Michaels Morning Show, and she'll also queue up my three songs at around 11:25 for your chance to win one of our instant fun packs, 93.3 WBZD.

0: Tom Petty and the Heartbreakers, 93.3 WBZD. Well, on the NASCAR circuit, you've got one more race before the chase starts in September, and they'll be heading back down to Daytona. 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
2: Monday's almost behind us, so come back tomorrow and hang out with me. We'll find out why artificial intelligence is starting to make some very smart people a little nervous and why we're definitely not ready to hand it the keys just yet. I'll also tell you about a new study that may have you rethinking what time you eat. We'll look at why more Americans are starting to wonder if we really are alone out there, and I've got a warning about some of the stuff you may have sitting in your basement right now. Plus, we'll keep you up to date with all the Little League World Series action. 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I'll bring the classic hits, the local stuff, and a few laughs. 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
5: Looking at a high today of 75, mix of sun and clouds, good day for Little League Baseball in central Pennsylvania. Outside chance of an isolated shower or storm, can't rule that out, but I think most of the day will be dry. Overnight tonight, 55 will be the low, so feeling a little bit more like fall. It does get a little bit warmer tomorrow. Highs will be near 80. We'll have that mix of sun and clouds. And again, isolated shower, storm possible. Does start to heat up as we head into the weekend. And speaking of the weekend, could be looking at highs mid to low 80s Friday, Saturday, and Sunday with the chance of just a few isolated showers. So summer's not done with us just yet.
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It's a celebration of the people whose hard work makes our community stronger. 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

Some places have one claim to fame. Well, Williamsport looked at that idea and said, hold my glove, would you? 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

0: 93.3 WBZD. Hello, late afternoon, and Sean, and we're never out of touch when it comes to the Journey Bank Community Arts Center. We have a fantastic partnership with them, and we're truly thankful for that. And we had a chance to make a big concert announcement with the CAC last week. 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

93.3 WBZD. Get your day underway tomorrow anytime after 5A, the Jake Michaels Morning Show. And Freddie will be back in. We thank Barbara Evans for taking care of the headlines during Freddie's four-day weekend. And Jakey also after 7:20 tomorrow morning with your shot to wake and win in Tuesday TV Tunes Trivia. 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

0: You're home for the 80s and classic hits, 93.3. Who's starting something? Or maybe nothing's getting started at all. Is it true? Is it false? Is it real? Is it fake? You got to tell us tomorrow in the 1 p.m. hour in the midday with Kelly. And your shot to win our fun pack. 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
7: weather. We've got one more day with clouds and spotty rain showers, but the rest of the week, it's shaping up to be fairly nice. Hey, it's Storm Tracker 16 meteorologist Anthony Bordenaro with your Central Pennsylvania forecast. Hints of fall on your Tuesday morning, low temperatures in the middle 50s. In the afternoon, we will be warming up near 80 degrees, but clouds and some light spotty rain showers should keep us in 70s. Into Wednesday, the sun out for the entire day, high temperatures getting into the lower 80s. Now, Thursday, it's a bit tricky of a forecast. There'll be some showers. showers and storms setting up a little bit further east. Could be some scattered showers and thunderstorms out there. But Friday, Saturday, and even Sunday, looking sunny with seasonal temperatures in the low and middle 80s. This is Storm Tracker 16 meteorologist Anthony Buonanero.

93.3 WBZD. We hope it's a fantastic first day of school tomorrow for everybody in Mifflinburg, Shamokin, Towanda, Shikellamy, Lewisburg, Keystone Central, and East Lycoming. And then schools get rolling on Wednesday in Milton, Millville, Midwest, Canton, Sewens Grove, and Wyalusing. We tee it up for high school football week number one on Friday night. Backyard Broadcasting Game of the Week on the Twin Valleys Talk Network features Warrior Run versus Muncie.

0: 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The blood shortage continues not only in our region, but nationwide, according to the American Red Cross. The shortage is very serious, especially for categories and folks with types O positive and B negative. So if you fall into either one of those categories, stop by this Red Cross blood drive on Wednesday from noon to 5:30 at the Masonic Lodge at 28 Brummer Pond Road in Muncie, and another blood drive later this week on Friday from 11:30 to 4:30 at the Trout Run Fire Hall just off of Route 14. Get your appointment lined up. 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

0: 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And of course, Ted Bennett's got the nighttime classic hits queued up and ready to go after 7, so enjoy your time with Teddy B, and we'll see you after 3 tomorrow, after Kelly, on 93.3.
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It's 93.3 WBZD, and a good evening to you. Looks like we've got partly cloudy skies tonight. Maybe some rain in the higher elevations, a low of 57. More comfortable, and it feels certainly like we're getting ready for fall. Don't forget, we've got a lunar eclipse coming up on Thursday night. Should be cool. Like this from Billy Idol.

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11: We've got one more day with clouds and spotty rain showers, but the rest of the week, it's shaping up to be fairly nice. Hey, it's Storm Tracker 16 meteorologist Anthony Bordonaro with your central Pennsylvania forecast. Hints of fall on your Tuesday morning, low temperatures in the middle 50s. In the afternoon, we will be warming up near 80 degrees, but clouds and some light spotty rain showers should keep us in the 70s. Into Wednesday, the sun out for the entire day, high temperatures getting into the lower 80s. Now, Thursday is a bit tricky of a forecast. There'll be some showers and storms setting up a little bit further east. Could be some scattered showers and thunderstorms out there. But Friday, Saturday, and even Sunday, looking sunny with seasonal temperatures in the low and middle 80s. This is Storm Tracker 16 meteorologist Anthony Bordonaro.

0: 93.3 WBZD ELO on a Monday night. 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That'll be coming up tomorrow through September 1st at the Clinton County Township Fire Company in Montgomery. 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

0: 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Looking at the weather outside, tonight partly to mostly cloudy, a low down to 57. Tomorrow some clouds and sun and maybe a stray afternoon shower. Again, mainly north of Williamsport. We'll get those games in and have a good time. Just like you are with the music, Roch here. We got Tina Turner and Boston, Berlin, a whole bunch more selected, specifically designed with you in mind. 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